0: just leave me alone.
1: Holly. I love you.
2: Where are you going?
0: To the ladies' room.
1: You're crazy.
0: Do you think you own me?
1: That's exactly what I think.
0: I know, it's what everybody always thinks, but everybody happens to be wrong.
1: Well, I am not everybody.

0: smiling all the time, giggling and shit.
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0: 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I just wanna be a child again.

0: 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Everybody would sit there and rap.
1: They would kind of be vibing. They all be vibing their heads to that same beat.
2: Who thinks more is better than less?

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1: We want more. We want more. Like, you really like it. You want more.
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Thought it wasn't hard for me, but every day it is. Heartbreak is such a dark place, but we stay in it. What I'm saying is,

I only drink when I overthink. And I only drink when I overthink. I only

0: Studentisch, authentisch.
1: But when I just got here, I was just a bit like, I don't want to be here anymore.
2: Pull me out of this.